I've been warped by the rain, driven by the snow. I'm drunk and dirty, don't you know? And I'm still willing. And I was out on the road late at night. I seen my pretty Alice in every headlight. Alice, Dallas, Alice.

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I'm drunk and dirty, don't you know? And I'm still willing. 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I seen my pretty Alice in

0: I ain't
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0: that.
1: Seen nothing like that.
2: Why don't
1: like
2: you
1: that?
2: Start
1: 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That watch can't do nothing.

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1: Dan?
0: Entire life. Around the ball, after good. 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

0: El poder manda. 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Una producción de Radios 24 y esta emisora.
1: I've been warped by the rain, driven by the snow, I'm drunk and dirty. Don't you know, and I'm still willing. And I was out on the road late at night. I seen my pretty Alice in every headlight. Alice, Dallas, Alice.

0: seen nothing well, like that in my entire life.
1: Round ball after a good one. That white can't do nothing.